0: coming. 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
1: 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Oh, Badosha. As your hands are laid on your belly, let the seed of any illness trying to take root inside your system, my God, come out. Let the seed of any illness, trying to take root in your system, hear the voice of the Lord from this altar and cut out. Yes, it's happening by the count of seven. Fibroids, any near my tits, sir. 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Yes. Let the seed of fibroids in your womb come out.

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Yare bia I cry a coop, a cry a coop, a coop to my dear, a one dip at you, a two flu, a two, a two, a two, a two flu thing, a two, a two flu acumen, a two, a call, a call, a call, a call, a call, a call, out, out, out, out in the name of Jesus. Cut out, cut out, my God, cut out. Let a seed of any disease try to take roots in your body. Cut out! Out! Out! Any disease in the house, be healed! Be healed! Be healed! Be healed! Infirmities in the house, be healed! Yariya dear Messiah. 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I am Messiah Hudia. Jai Arisha, Jai Arisha, Jai Arisha, Jai Arisha, Jai Arisha. If you would just mess you and I check it, check it, check it, check it, check it. Yes, yes, yes, yes, yes. One, check out. Two, check out. Three, check out. Four, take it. Five, take it. Six, take it. Clap your hands and declare.

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1: 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Oh, Manosha. Glory, glory, glory. Glory. Glory. Praise God. Clap for Jesus again. All right, quickly. Genesis 1. Genesis 1, 26 to 28. And God said, let us make man in our image after our likeness, and let them have dominion. Let them have a dominion. I give them dominion. Let them have dominion over the fish of the sea, and over the fowl of the air, and over the cattle, and over all the earth, and over every creeping thing that creepeth upon the earth. Glory. 27. So God created man in his own image. In the image of God created he male and female created he them. Glory. Verse 28. And God blessed them. And God said unto them, he blessed them and said unto them, be fruitful and multiply and replenish the earth and subdue it and have dominion over the fish of the sea and over the fowl of the air and over every living thing that moveth upon the earth. Glory. Verse 28 again. And God blessed them. He blessed them. And he said unto them, be fruitful and multiply and replenish the earth and subdue it and have dominion. He blessed them and said unto them, have dominion. Hallelujah. He blessed them. In other words, he favored them. Because favor is a blessing from God. I'm talking about favor and dominion. Favor and what? Dominion. Glory. He blessed them and said unto them, have dominion. Praise God. Meaning that favor precedes dominion. Favor will always position you for dominion. You are favored to have dominion. You are favored to walk in dominion. Praise God. Say, I'm favored to walk in dominion. Hallelujah. You need favor first before you can walk in dominion. Favor will position you for what? Dominion. Glory. Say, favor will position me for dominion. Loud and clear. Favor will position me for dominion. Say, tonight, by reason of the favor of God upon my life, I'm positioned for dominion. I'm positioned for dominion after now. By reason of favor. I have dominion after now by reason of favor. By the operations of the spirit of favor in my life, I walk in dominion after now. Glory. Hallelujah. Glory. Glory. And God favored them. And God said unto them, have dominion. Because favor is what? A blessing from God. Say, favor is a blessing from God. What is favor? A blessing from God. An empowerment from God. Hallelujah. The grace of God working for you. We call it favor. Say, favor is the grace of God working for me. Hallelujah. You need favor first before you can walk in dominion. favor is God's grace working for you, and dominion is God's authority working through you. Praise God. What is favor? The grace of God working for you. Praise God. Hallelujah. And dominion is what? The authority of God working through you. Hallelujah. You need to be graced first before you can walk in authority. Hallelujah. Glory, glory, glory, glory, glory, glory, glory. And God bless them. And God said unto them, my God, my God. And God said unto them, and God said unto them, and God said unto them, and God said unto them, God blessed them, and God said unto them, have what? Have dominion. So you must be graced first before you can walk in authority. Because favor is what? The grace of God working for you. And dominion is God's grace

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Glory. 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Glory. 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Glory, glory. 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Glory. You need grace to walk in authority. You need grace to walk in dominion. Praise God. Hallelujah. In other words, you need favor. You need favor for the authority of God to work through you. Praise God. Because if you coupon at doye, any need to be the no. Glory. Ya kenya coupon at doya. Ya coupon at doye e nyami adum. Na duma eye jumama. Ana to me die eye unyan coupon ahonde anasin to me a eye jumaye de efaumu. 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Praise God. Hallelujah. Praise God. Enti ansana obe nantibo to me die mono. I was said the friend of Adoye. And I say Adum Edikai. And he Adum Edi to me die enim. Adum the dark to me die edi. Baby and Yankupon favor won't want to mean dominate you. And she dis a Udikanya favor cane and son a one until a day to me die. And Jabra Yankupon bo nipan boy a day. O shrawo cane or see, then Yami shrawo. And we'll catch you on say, Monan, Monya de to me, and I said, Monan to me, and I'm sure say, you can't adoya, and you're Yankupon Isra. And the Bible says, Yankupon Shrawa, and you say, Yami, Omo Adoye, I bring you in the favor to Nipaso, and we'll catch you, Nipa say, have dominion. Glory. Hallelujah. Enti we here, you feel in favor. Now I'm a one until then to redeem. Glory. I stand here on this altar to prophesy over your life that tonight you are favored for dominion in the name of Jesus concerning every area of your life. Receive favor for dominion. Receive favor for dominion. Receive favor for dominion. Shout concerning every dimension of my life. I receive favor for dominion. In the name of Jesus. In the name of Jesus. Glory. Listen, there's something about favor. Glory. There's something about favor. Glory. Favor will make you rise where others fail. This is why you cannot do without favor. Hallelujah. When you are favored, you rise where others fail. There you find a doyeno. Eh? Unto me mobra. 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Ube bredudu. 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You need to connect favor. Eh? The favor. Ebeye di ama onese. 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Eh? Baby, I'm out for deep kukuna. Baby, I'm out for deep chono. You can't try what you say. Baby, I'm out deep chona. Sabi, I want a favor. Be pejao. My son come here to a bishop. Say, on your group of favor. A flower sent to me. A flower sent to me. Me said to baby, I have been with deep chono. Baby, I've been with deep kukuna. And pejao, what you say? And pejao, what you say? And pay your chaffa. Where others are failing, I prophesy over your life that by reason of favor, I see you rising. I see you rising. I see you uplifted in the name of Jesus. In the name of Jesus. Favor makes you rise where others fail. Favor turns rejection into acceptance. Favor turns rejection into acceptance. Favor turns rejection into acceptance. And so when you are decorated with

0: over your life that until now you are accepted for that admission you desire. Until now you are accepted for that job you desire. Until now you are accepted for that visa. You are accepted for that promotion. You are accepted for that breakthrough you desperately desire. In the name of Jesus, every rejection is removed from your life. In the name of Jesus, according to the word of the Lord, you are divinely decorated for favor. In the name of Jesus, favor for acceptance. Take it in the name of Jesus. Shout favor for acceptance. My God, my God, my God, my God. I receive it. Favor for acceptance. I receive it. Favor for acceptance. Clothe me. Favor for acceptance. Mantle me. Favor for acceptance. Garment me. In the name of Jesus. God bless you. I'll continue next week. Glory. You are standing with your items lifted up. God bless you for coming. I'm telling you, your life will never ever be the same again. As your items are lifted up, I declare them consecrated by the blood of Jesus and by the fire of the Holy Spirit for signs, wonders, and miracles. Your water, your wine, your bread, biscuit, handkerchief, salt, and the rest, I declare all of them spiritually consecrated by the blood of Jesus and by the Holy Spirit fire for signs, wonders, and miracles in the name of the Father, the Son, and the Holy Spirit. Amen and amen. Now may Father God bless and keep you. May Father God cause his face to shine upon you and be gracious to you. May Father God lift his countenance upon you and give you peace in abundance, shalom, and blessings. With your hands lifted up, let's share the grace together. May the grace of our Lord Jesus Christ, the love of God, and the sweet fellowship of the Holy Spirit be with us now and forevermore. Amen. Surely, goodness and mercy shall follow me all the days of my life, and I'll dwell in the house of the Lord forever and ever. Amen and amen. God bless you for coming. Go in peace till we meet tomorrow for prayer Sunday. I love you all.
1: We love you, Tisa. What are we telling the man of God? What are we telling the prayer supremo? What are we telling our Father? More oil to do greater works for God. Pamcho, I am on Susum Bay screen. No, yes, I'm the brave. Any and my more dropping more seed. No, my choppy. I am on Susum Bay screen. No, you can give your offering if you are yet to do so. You can as well drop your seed. And as the announcement has already come, Sunday, it's prayer Sunday. Don't come alone, come with somebody and you'll be greatly blessed.

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0: 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Ama nko fone we ya. Politics inti ya se. Me baye ame se sano. 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Inu niti me se sano. Man can't be say India na sefa no twa sound tro won timi anya en ka yapon ka ba samre n ka say hwehwe double track ni upper school bi kura de bia ka ho biam. Affiliation is the way to go. More teachers is the way to go. Era Haruna, some of us like him so much because he's a fine gentleman. It's rather unfortunate say be na koton no hu no so, but he said
1: ono ne hunso
0: o da se ono ono so do ono so ono de ono munta ka omo ye very good guys ba ba bi e da moto to to no aso omo gre I can do mo so omo nya di nto omo nya di akura nya ba Haruna is a very good man. Ah omo be papa fa no ko tuna ontimi e bi a hard board mo so no hwe hwe omo so omo nya na o twa ye jwa ka ba fa. He's a fine gentleman,
1: right?
0: So the very good, he's a fine gentleman. And ne mana o ba he no, you take your time but what dem make when you take your time. Now stadia, you succeed. That's why I'm prepared me offer as we are saying. I don't know who to make a coin. Ghana and Yenina idea. What to was it? What is it? Ninina, come. Also, who pay teacher for 40,000? Finance minister, so we 7,000. One crown, you 6,300. And Kuranzo Eko School, cost Romo Dorso. Teacher for also open. Here be a teacher for pension. Ebro 7,000. Yamon 6,300 because this can we pass a dollar no. I want to call for Nessie the cost Runeca and Moyes, eh? Way is 18. Yam for teacher for no goofy. Wouldn't your teacher for Uncle Chen Kurana dear? Budget out the book for other interventions. You raduchum the year, yeah, man, Kurano. A duchum time on. Teacher, some minimum so try de na mo timi chiran kra no extra classes and no mutu yan kakra e ma teacher for na o ma examiners, all the examiners e ko round schools ni bi e ko chere teacher for no how to set questions ni down him and no chere o mo no mutu o mo ka e do no be come print past questions ni man kra no man ye de say I don't know the past questions am kra meanwhile bo o mo timi pass exams. She model schools or has so Moses. And so we talk and when you have model schools as some dear you see them as one of the best.
1: Same way, you know.
0: Yeah, it's one of the best.
1: Yeah.
0: But politics in
1: the beginning.
0: Policies in the beginning. Yeah, you don't cry, you come, but you don't cry, man, you don't cry, you don't cry, you don't cry, you don't cry, you don't cry, you don't cry, you don't cry, you don't
1: cry, doctor, professor, you don't cry, you don't cry, you don't cry, you don't cry,
0: you don't cry, you don't cry, you no, give the credit to those who be a credit no one for mano. One yen is with governance a continuation. You making reference to previous when Tina Yebron and Tina a quinda Kumasi to Accra. Every day be accident. A Kumasi to Accra pa the US here do 9 hours in the Chasa Aquan. Less than 300 kilometers. What 9 hours. Also about be ye
1: express
0: road. Yes, ye win a crayina and nipe unusunti. Also the upper upper the order by you with dinner do the fine, but make it win available. There's more trouble kakrama also the abbey. Governance a continuity. At the education side in there, I won't blame Webe brain as about the fact I'm there to Hamano. double track no.

0: a boa map performance upa memo all the subjects ni nyina kusi be bien no it shows that correlation there has never been a negative correlation, there's a positive correlation between the double track na mu introduce you know any performance ah it shows that a kosoro but on be kind of kura kire nkofu ni ntino o mo se da bi ampa enkura ne betena fie bebre cha ne ha adwene ene na se fo mo etikye mpe ways and means
1: betimi yisa de ne firi
0: yebetimi ateso ne nkura ne bi o mbesu vocation bi aka ho computer week akre be ka ho no yetimi engage o mu yi. These are the conversation you have to, but you don't o man penia o be pa kwenya atena so pen ne ntena ba bi nka se ene red gold green when me twa ni nyina me mfie ba akwa me buy na me twam 2 years ni untimi twa. What is the end of the council? Could you not be saying I can't say 2027? Jehu is a cause. Ah, Tubacas 2028, 20. Any force is the term number one affiliate. That's your dear affiliate schools. Nibi affiliate schools. Nibi Emma bigger schools. No, not prempe who's an Indian new way. Where who's away? Where's who's away? Who affiliate be bra? A bay number two teachers now on Timmy. I'm going on for woman. Pesica ne for woman. Pesica. Obi so pe 40,000 fa omo no mba no mo chire nkofo no ire o ma de na o yes anima we mu na now the resources kakra teachers no motivate o mu ya. Why won't you get a performance? Why don't get it? Why won't you get the resource? You get the resource, but as you speak now there di obenya na obenya ba mesa chire eh awofu se ma enye tintin 20 and trench position e bin mo take you no eh too bad. 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
1: Yeah.
0: Because medi me ba eko stem. 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
0: Yeko on. 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Every Saturday bia ada e ba Saturday bia nye ho ne ko oko to no no betna ka na chi no de ndu an na oba e we calm environment and they pass very well.
1: Yeah.
0: I'm not promoting obi school bia ba nyina ya ban school.
1: Yeah.
0: E ti wo ya do to be kwa SD o se chenchina o mpe ho be kwa SD nsu ko fo obri ko ho am nyina pass o se twetwe secondary school o kes e ho ne nyina e ko school ya kwa wiya by professors mansuman na wo ho o so all come head no ka na mmobo. I see 800 to nipa 20 something.
1: No advertise it. Almost a new flyer, maybe. So, I mean, can't you?
0: Come on. Ah, almost you're more crying, you know, and the crying, you know, my house, you're crying. Ubeti Miako, teacher for what tradi. What's the change in our umpeho? Now, umpeho, and teaching. Moon, you know, but Mako go pukwari.
1: That's the issue.
0: Moon, you know, but Mako go prempe college. Moon, you know, but Mako St. Louis. It's a moon tea, I see a bee. Now, momo, yeah, Jumano, oh, hono. Almost only how no massa stress, eh? Sa campaign or moya when a chumo tomb.
1: Company here.
0: But Katie, I see resolution center. Ah, bah. Na COVID will have to be communal. And no moment to honestly be bringing so near the inward human. Mumma Gabin, my well,
1: what alternative now, the mom?
0: Was it?
1: What alternative now, the mom?
0: Oh, master, I'm more the online near my house here, bah.
1: Yeah.
0: I didn't think I could
1: have been
0: online. I don't think I'm going to be.
1: Well, but this is all about physically. No, about
0: it. You'll be free, Manson.
1: No, about
0: Afaka, Kumpesi. 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
1: Minim Babio.
0: Unum Kumpesi.
1: But to the Minim Babio.
0: I saw Unum Change the room. Obi free, Quanchiago. 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Miaweni. Ep free home. Cobra, Krum, Cobra, Kitwa, Krum, Novona, Ofaka, Babi Ginas. Mamma Begina, whom I chamber in the Supreme. Also, this was your number. 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
0: 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And confuse so basse or moya one education, say one wine for a do the end there park or sewara. One more the mattress, no one thousand, the almost a plastic then. I buy men and you cost a near man. Moya my education, you know, Moya man up not a crack where the destiny of the rich. Same me ba, me chop us that down, I mean, me painting when I'm the Amakranaqua and Kaunfanko. 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
1: no, professor. anyway.
0: Who must be a two echo news item?
1: My hope, baby.
0: You don't call an adjunct. Yanda scream bars. A jacquard of course, and when you have.
1: All right.
0: As a Bruno of road play.
1: All right.
0: For near my bag about who got to my airport and
1: effet. To a bee.
0: Ah, no granny say no. Now, young, see, dear.
1: Suitcases are hard over there. And I say, yeah, brother, see, we just about 5 minutes to conclude. I am going to talk about my meeting. My the information minister on a fiber cuts, no, send a big push projects and a free galamsey. A can be and a ama account of about 74% of the fiber cuts. No,
0: Sam George, they will committee and one castle on Wabre. Oh, Numia, Unumia, Wabre, Unumia, Unumia, Unumia, or Cassado, or Moncassabon, Tripe Bruno, they buy and I saw Monomo Bruno, Unumia. 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Was it the tire of Unumia? By the messengers in the say, it's a big push, it's a war of a near. 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
1: information
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1: yeah
2: and your account mo nyina abu you do down which is that me no have near no one want some na quotes no no the mining and we na say mo ba e ba rezi e kan kan sa na e chere ni butimi fu aso me ni mo go it is a whole company who will be here. Now, please look at the company. I'm going to say, I'm going to say, I'm going to say, Minister, on your service post, you'll be brave. Most of our, I'm very rural telephone. tell them again. Even before time, we ye be. Nay, I trust why ye. Never be any human. Yes, Shimudi.
1: Can I go to some bab graded from 2G to 4G?
3: Sam George ni we mo kasa tenten ne ntem di die ni so wo position wo be pa wo pa won dia wo be cancel dia wo be kan de be judge wo o kasa dodo
1: ano no aso
3: di di penin fo atem na some of us ni so bad dia ke meda start o ba ya on sa bonu bo
1: anyway
3: eti e ka tre MPP fo youth no mo
1: o musu su ya di free o
3: they should be very careful.
1: Thank you.
3: They should be very careful.
1: Thank you very much. Professor Solomon Kwati Fokuo and Gabriel Asiedu and Otiomu Kane. Yes, sir. I'm a Sergio Lakane, the rest of the sports crowd. But also, Eddie Agudi Honsem, Eddie Abraham. But I wish you birthday, Sina. Yes, sorry. Happy birthday, Enko Enfamao Pato. Pato, a licensed minor. Onya Galamseya. Or a licensed minor. Way if we a year Malam Yaya. Kasbin TV Radio Morning Show producer ho no se enwe show part 2 yakopon en show na odi wa odi nyame ena won kan ho na bibia nso e wo swame swame ena wo yakopon show pa ho ya ye fenalty e ye TV no so 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prosperity from your girlfriend, Comfort Ajiman of Crowfroom, Nosian Risho, happy, happy birthday. Afi, happy birthday, Enkoma, my brother Nana Kofi of Kumasi Mrom, and they will do our birthday, Oto Agrochemicals, our Mrom, just opposite Abidjan House, osime heaven smile on your new age, and keep you safe from a Henneba. Special happy birthday and comma Balkisu of Chibi. Also, may you be surrounded by love and all your favorite things today and forever. I pray your special day brings you abundance of happiness. And then always from Lord Kobe, or your police officer, Ewo Chibi. Last one, happy birthday and comma Mami Asa Ewukwa Sari. Lord, looking back, I can only say, yeah, it has been you. Thank you for another year, another chapter, another testimony. Thank you for your grace, your protection, your favor, and your unfailing love. On that note, we say thank you for being a part of the show this morning. Democracy, I delve deeper into issues of national concern. Me din edi kwabena owusu danko amala me nyane shege me di ya edi brown anopai sama support her sound si a direct show no edi mayen Godfred and her camera no edi mayen odi we ni chama icon o mcr oni omo e call your pages your social media handles afay technician duty omo nyina boy na edi jumedi ebreya swa sorry I'm a Sir Joe Laka and the rest of the sports crew. Alabetwaso. 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I'm praying.
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0: Right, Kesburn 92 points. Now can 313 Kesburn Kumasi. Now come up a permit me and free summary. Copy Mr. Dumienu Ebebo. Yama Yemusua. A breaking news and a airbar. Emranaso. Tell a friend to tell a friend. Sir Final Whistle. A airborne. A good musem. The ankens you a free summary copy Mr. Dumienu Ebebo. Latest on Kwa. And a yadi airbar. Yabe conquer for a cross. So FIFA under 20. World Cup no a man the air cross. And pen so benakwa could do and the Black Princesses, you know, Kwanwa, yeah, but game, time of being opponent, bang, na you know, Asia, yeah, they call the major leagues, Saudi Arabia, MLS, Europa, top 5 leagues, no, and right, it be a basso, and don't run and so a basso. Some countries, I'm not transfers, no, still opened. Players are, I'm not a free agent, no, it be more deals and go through, it be more so, yeah, call as expected into any much room, and so a bar, who favorites, and one. Ballon d'Or no, on the 26th of October, I was UK. Why, and also so say, Obey, we need a full Ballon d'Or. Yabafia, Africa, Enra, Games in Bibaso, CAF Champions League, CAF Confederations Cup, and then Mediama Sporting Club, Ebo, Return Leg, Ewo DR Congo, Wamo any TP Mazembe, first leg, Mediama, Elusu, our Takwa, by a go to nil. Enra, coach, Ibrahim Tanko, Anyas, Obey Team Afrin Bullet, Enra, Oko and Central Funshia Musambay and our name Emmanuel Ano at the Echo Tudra. Nami had much now because Nations FC and FC Diara airport return leg a free gate. Yeah, BM so Bianco support Nations first leg or Mali Nations Elusuya by a goal to nil. Also, over 10 now Omo Erini qualify to the next stage of the competition. Ghana, young Premier League, no week 2 and then Boase Ashanti Gold 04. Any visionary and airborne enra media no any opportunity any officials any players of Ashanti Gold 04 Edin Kitaho and some bank and the PF free mo kotoko airborne okumaso ochina omoso ochina yem penti baby and red had to folk at the statement about has appointed IMC why and why din and a womb you be rem baby and go stars a host to has any other Ghana Premier League games. Oko Doma, a free gate, first game of the season against Samates, DNT, and Adriana Football Club, a free gate, way anymore. And yes, in Kunedi Munchumu Eba, Yanawana Dijuma, for message, Ebra. What's happening? 0551 444 933. 0551 444 933. And 0551 599 933. 0551 599 933. 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akasa, or ye FIFA president, next year, March and I'm about to worry about so European countries no almost on a withdraw almost support so omo and to my Infantino Africa 100% yen yina ye decided say Infantino and echo na Infantino akasa so no dear football ye yaman call for 211 member associations and I'm to about Eddie Amano on it until you next year or call for elections mumiente Gianni Infantino.
1: First of all, I am the FIFA president, elected by 211 member associations. I'm speaking to many of them from all over the world, and I can enjoy a great support from all of them. Probably also thanks to the great work that we have been doing in the last 10 years in the sporting side, in the governance side, and the commercial side. So that is well appreciated. So, you know, obviously I will be candidate for the elections on the 18th of March of next year, obviously. And actually my program, or the slogan, if you want, of my program is very simple but very clear as well. Football belongs to everyone, everywhere in the world. That's what we are about. That's what I'm about as FIFA president. That's what we want to do in FIFA.
0: Infantino ni yetin in kamo we ye kasetwe twa na o to ayampia European nations na omo so are drum support na o ka achiro ma na o sine slogan e very simple football no enye obi adia football e ye 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

0: evening, ladies and gentlemen. It feels so good to be in the midst of beautiful faces. Want to say a big thank you to GQ. Can't forget my Galatasaray family.
1: Victor Osimhen and our agent Samba Wajia to also improving back to back. Oye Turkey player of the season. Now, Oboni mate, but Galatasaray Basso on Pempensua, Omodino, and so Edu. Ballon d'Or on the 26th of October, our London, and Abasso Bodiano, Omo, and the Bemadio Sefata, Wawutia, Wawohe. With favorites and the one players ni pina nominism and so Eddie Atuja Fabian Roos 30 players now. I'm gonna make it a short list. No, on no kwa any player, what the Champions League at your World Cup? Who you on one either say will be better Champions League and answer will be a better World Cup. On it, you're very fortunate or your double and to say a better trophy, sir. No player and a better because what the Champions League at the World Cup the same year now. On no kwa then and wahua, sir. 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
1: 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Gotta pay some bills.
2: Obi na invite me say me mra wedding. 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Mr. Ultimate mo. Me nya kire wo say, say who ra ultimate fashions mo. Refriginando, Kenneth Cole, Max Fendi, Perry Jacob, and member chefs papa bi. Italian shoes, slippers, sandals, khaki, material trousers, office wear. 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E ma die wo. E man yo ma ye sheko wedding, party, engagement, brides from across the world. Ellen Trace, Adriana Papel, Jones New York, Tehari. Casper, any baby break it down. Say, we share more than this annual. Mundan a spectacular. Said your bea and crofobe will say, oh, what drano edimo, wedding gown, wedding gown. Colanta, dear, meaning our ultimate fashion.
3: Omapo wedding. 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
6: Hey, boy, another day. Hey, drop it, Jenna. Nice to meet you.

The intention was to become a professional lawyer. Because whoever would like to pursue that program wants to be a lawyer. So the process started from 2013 and then 2016. We had an LLB and we had a chance to enter the market line in 2017. For some reason, we couldn't make it to 2019. Because normally it takes 2 years. So after 2 year period, for some reason, after we declared the program, for the banking reforms, there was a kind of pressure on us to make sure that I sit back and be able to manage my conglomerates. So I decided to shelve it and come over to continue with it. So let me say that having deferred the course for 2 years, then for some reason I came back again in 2019. And I should have completed in 2021, but I was referred in one paper from a law. So I have to wait for a whole 1 year. Yes, yes. And the law, you don't say you fail. It's not even fail. No, you don't fail. But you don't meet the standards. Yeah, the standard that you have to meet. You have to rewrite. And I did say in the first interview that there was even a brand person. The 10 subjects, the 10 courses, he had 7. 4 A's, 7 4 A's, 2 B's, and 1 B plus, and 3 C's. You have to write everything again. So law is not a failure. You don't talk about failure. You're talking about we couldn't meet the standard. So the standard was that you should get B. B is a minimum. Because you haven't met the standards. So I couldn't meet it. And then I have to wait for a whole 1 year to write family law again. And God willing, I wrote in March and I was successful. So coming into the law profession now as a lawyer, I have a lot of plans. And normally you have to go to the pupillage. The pupillage takes 6 months. But I'm going to start, God willing, July. So God willing, by end of December, I'm done. I'm done with my pupillage. And then maybe I'll get my license to practice alone as a professional by having a chamber. But because I need to build my capacity, I may not rush to that effect. I may not at all. I don't have to do that. So I will stay with the senior to get more experience and all of that. And I just appreciate the legal arguments and all of that. I need to go to court. And I've been going. Exactly. So to understand issues on filing and all of the pleadings and witness statement and all of that. So when I'm well fit, then there'll be the need for me to assign my own children. And since I have my daughter also on the line, also doing the same program with me, also already in there, he's my senior now. So maybe I'll just bring her together. And then we put up a very nice chamber, get other lawyers to support us. And over time, we want to be one of the blue chip, one of the

0: biya se ye ye di we ye ni mo no che se ye be ya di party amomo Kesman goes with quality. Thank you.
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2: Nationalize the Ghana Cyber Security Industry Forum, which already counts more than 300 registered members. On data protection, the Data Protection Commission has recorded a 51.5% increase in regulatory activity and a 98.4% increase in newly registered data controllers in the first half of this year alone, while the Privacy is Personal campaign has reached an estimated 25 million people nationwide. We've matched this with legislative reform. We're reviewing 15 pieces of ICT legislation, and roughly half of them are complete, with stakeholder consultations already completed on 10 priority bills, including the Data Harmonization Bill, the Cybersecurity Authority Bill, the Ghana Innovation and Startup Bill, the National Communications Authority Bill, along with five other bills that are currently before Cabinet. The legislative instrument on SIM registration has been laid before Parliament and successfully passed. I expect the regulator, the NCA, to begin the biometric verification of SIM cards before the end of this year.
1: Ano ana meka ye no na owie ne kasa yi mu na na okan dia sisu dia se eya television stations na afi mu aka kan ni nyina no omo de ne ma egu akwan mu ya omo so ewo sika puduo bia enche omo be ye ho hyehye ama omo so atua na tumi aboa ama omo dada adwumadie so atumi ewie mu die ye no so Ira Samuel George okan ne se ye.
2: Following the comprehensive review of our national DTT platform, the National Digital Television Terrestrial TV platform, completed in July, I set up a committee, and that committee has recommended a sustainable cost-sharing framework and a graduated tariff support mechanism to complement the subsidized national tariff that will see all TV stations on our DTT platform pay $7,000 per month during the initial implementation years in a graduated manner. This new arrangement is scheduled to take effect from January 2027. It will ease the burden on qualifying broadcasters while safeguarding the public's rights to information and government's universal access obligation.
1: Na Edwada. 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
3: Alongside this, the government of Ghana has put several efforts to strengthen coordination across agencies and ministries, each speaking directly to today's theme. There has been a technical review of government's digital governance and website guidelines, and we have a very hard-working director for research of the Office of the President, Juliana, leading this process together with the Minister for Communications. We are launching a social media and digital presence governance guidelines for all government institutions and all appointees. We want to set clear standards for official conduct online. We have also had the third wave of the Ghana Statistical Services Governance Series. This occurred in August, relating to corruption within our public and state services. There are recommendations which will address and help to reduce corruption.
0: Kesman goes with quality. Thank you. 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Ye be ya di padia mamo. Kesman goes with quality. Thank you.
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4: 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A foot to a message made him a moment says, oh, Shana Obano, one of the schools was selected and accept it like that. And to me, by saying, Obia Benya, the first choice. Because Osha or Mokasa, let's say, choice, first choice in Anka. The very first choice ran the first school. Meanwhile, this time, the moment to sue first choice in the two. So, maybe no, I'm going to program, let's say, first choice, you know, and also come.